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0: Leone. 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To je Kapris.
1: Sonce.
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